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0: 9, Rich and Deadly throw anecdotes, musical indifference, interviews with Oxfordshire's music scene, past and present, into the melting pot.
1: A band that are very much right at the heart of the Oxford music scene are the truly fantastic Cockroaches. They've very quickly built up a really strong reputation, not just for their brilliant studio recordings, but their incredible live gigs. And they are proving to be a very, very popular band across the county. It's an absolute pleasure to welcome from the band Cockroaches, Jamie, onto Melting Pot. Hello.
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1: 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So that's kind of why I've got that massive number. The nervous laugh was because it is quite a big number.
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7: Sex offenders will be exempt from the government's early release scheme for prisons in the UK. Justice Secretary Alex Norris says the government want to go further.
8: It is really important that we express, you know, that this shouldn't be where it is, and we wanted to go further than we could, and I wish we couldn't, but we can't, and then and still have a, you know, a viable prison estate. That, of course, has to change. That's why we're doing the work we're doing.
7: Opening the Strait of Hormuz is essential to ease the cost of living pressures on British families. That's the message from Ed Miliband. The Foreign Secretary is preparing for talks with his US counterpart Marco Rubio. There's reports that Gianni Infantino has called an emergency meeting with FIFA staff. It comes as the president of the governing body faces backlash from controversial plans. And actress Kate Blanchett says the Prince of Wales is an extraordinary climate leader. It's after they worked together on the Earthshot Prize Council, which William founded. That's the latest from Radio News Hub. I'm Lucy Gorman-Lee. Get
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2: 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It's not for everybody. 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
1: Are there any words of encouragement that you would give to people listening tonight that are starting? It never ceases to amaze me, the amount of talent across Oxfordshire. You know, 15, 16-year-olds, and you're thinking, I can't even play guitar that well now when I'm like three times that age. You just think it's unbelievable.
2: 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It's like young people going, yeah, okay, music was like that, but now it's like this. And I kind of find that exciting.
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10: FIFA President Gianni Infantino has reportedly called an emergency meeting of the governing body's staff in Morocco. Lucy Gormley's here with more.
11: The meeting follows controversial plans for FIFA to seek private investors in a company to run their competitions. This was firmly rejected by European football's governing body UEFA, along with two other national confederations. It's believed their chief of global football development, Arsene Wenger, will be in attendance, along with the governing body's management board.
10: A search underway to find a teenager who got into difficulty in the sea off the East Yorkshire coast. The 13-year-old was swimming on the South Promenade area of Hornsey yesterday evening. Police received reports of concern for the boy's safety at around 6 p.m. Farmers are warning the extreme summer could have been completely brutal, as analysis suggests 2026 could be the worst harvest on record. Analysis by the Energy and Climate Intelligence Unit suggests the exceptionally hot, dry spring and summer could have cut the country's cereals and oil seed harvest by 2.5 million tonnes compared with earlier forecasts. The shortfall could cost farmers as much as £390 million. Oxfordshire, together with 18 other counties across England, recorded less than or equal to 1 millimetre of rainfall during the month of July. That's according to provisional figures from the Met Office. The South of England not only recorded its driest July since records began, but also the driest ever month recorded. And people of Banbury can now enjoy faster and more reliable buses. It comes as the construction work on the Cherwell Street bus service has come to an end. That's the latest from Get Radio News. I'm Jules Eastbridge.

It is your Wednesday morning after the great rain of yesterday. Or so they say. Right, let's get on with the Get Up and Go playlist. We've got massive Get Up and Go party tunes from the likes of the Wham! Do Project, from Fatboy Slim, from Milky as well. Let's kick off with a new one from Jamie Jones. It's called State of Mind. It's a great tune. On a Wednesday morning, let's do it. Morning.

Brilliant stuff, Jamie Jones and State of Mind on Get Radio Breakfast. Your Get Up and Go playlist on this Wednesday morning, just playing the huge Get Up and Go anthems from the 80s through till today. Majestic and the Wham Do Project coming up after this from De La Soul and Me, Myself and I.

0: Oh, yeah, we like that a lot, is the wonderful Silver Bumper. And on tonight, it is Get Radio Breakfast and is your Get Up and Go playlist on this Wednesday morning. We've got some Milky and DeBarge to play for you after this from Fatboy Slim.
1: Right about now, the phone.

Love that. It's Milky Mulgrab and Just the Way You Are on Get Radio Breakfast. Yes, we're just playing you the Big Gap and Go tunes for you on this Wednesday morning, like we do 6 till 8:30 each and every weekday morning. We've got one more to do for you. We've got the news headlines after this from Dibaj.

0: Dommage and Rhythm of the Night on Get Radio Breakfast. Wonderful stuff. Right, that was your Get Up and Go playlist. Another one tomorrow morning from 6 a.m. On the way today, we'll do a Get the Lyric a little bit later on. Also, we will have some good news for Oxfordshire happening just after 7 o'clock. So good news stories, 07537 149 333. Thank you in advance. We'll do a fact of the day in a little bit as well. Have a look at the sport, the weather and the showbiz. Got some BB Rexha after the latest news headlines now.
1: FIFA President Gianni Infantino has reportedly called an emergency meeting of the governing body staff in Morocco. Farmers are warning the extreme summer's been completely brutal, as analysis suggests 2026 could be the worst harvest on record. And Oxfordshire, together with 18 other counties across England, recorded less than or equal to 1 millimetre of rainfall during the month of July. That's according to provisional figures from the Met Office. The south of England not only recorded its driest July since records began, but also the driest ever month recorded. That's the latest from Get Radio News. I'm Jules Eatbridge.
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It's BB Rex, the Faithless and New Religion on Get Radio Breakfast. It's 6:33 on a Wednesday morning after the great rain of yesterday. We were all talking about it, weren't it? Did you have rain? It was 3, maybe 4 drops. It was huge, wasn't it? Huge. Today we're back to type. A little bit cooler though, thank goodness. 23 degrees today. Lots of sunshine around. That's going to be the case for tomorrow and into Friday as well. Temperatures on the rise though into the weekend. 27 for Saturday and Sunday and all into next week as well. Looking really, really lovely and really nice. Just a crazy, crazy, incredible summer. Loving it. Right. Let's get some showbiz, shall we? And find out how our showbiz friends are. Princess Eugenie and her husband have welcomed a baby girl. That was overnight. Lovely. Kate Blanchett says the wheels are falling off constantly as she battles to get more than 4 hours sleep a night. Chance to be fine. Catherine Ryan says that people aren't ready for her glow up as she spends 25 grand on a facelift and now wants a Brazilian bum lift. Wow, crazy. Yeah, we're not ready for it. And pregnant Vogue Williams has teased her unusual baby names that have been vetoed. She enjoys the name Sailor and Rocket. Which, when you first sort of read and hear about them, like I did, I went, oh, they're awful. And then you quite like them. Rocket. I think Rocket is a great name. Anyway, by the way, names of babies, always a tough one. Right, Taylor Swift on the way for you after this from the Thompson Twins and Love on Your Side on Get Radio.

0: Taylor Swift, Anti-Hero on Get Radio. It's coming up to 6:45 on your Wednesday morning. Still talking about the rain that happened yesterday. What a day that was. Absolutely bonkers. And you've been hearing the news, how little has fallen across June, July, and now here we are into August. Sport-wise, what it's all about, this big Infantino FIFA meeting. Everyone wants him gone. Will he go? I guess there's going to be the outcome of all of that. Jack Draper struggled on another comeback as he got defeated in a match stateside. He's just been plagued with injury, bless him. And Mohamed Salah is in talks to head over to Turkey. Trabzonspor are chatting to him about a transfer. And the 100 saw Harry Brook scoring a ridiculously large amount of runs as the 100 posted the highest score. The Sunrisers lead at 241, which is the highest. Is it the highest total in 100 balls, 241 runs? That is absolutely insane. It really is bonkers. Right, we'll do some Niall Horan for you, but let's see how the roads are early doors.
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0: Okay, it's fine out there. 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It's looking great on all of the roads that I can see. 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

Yes, Niall Horan and Taysa Good on Get Radio Breakfast. Just gone 7:15 on a Wednesday morning, reverting to type and a bit cooler out there. Oh, it's nice, isn't it? Just a smidge cooler. Nice temperatures. We like that. Maybe that'll feature on your Good News for Oxfordshire. I don't know. 07537 14933 is our WhatsApp number, and you can send us any good news stories that you like, and we'll do it just after 7. As long as you've got a smile on your face, what are you feeling happy about? Could be absolutely anything. Nice cup of coffee on the go. You had a good night's sleep. Two of those things I haven't got. So let us know if you've got some good news, and we'll do it for you soon. Right, got some Amy Winehouse after CC Peniston, finally, on Get Radio.

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1: Of course we do. Fine Young Cannibals on Get Radio Breakfast. Right, good news for Oxfordshire, only just around the corner now. So any good news you've got for us, pop it to us on our WhatsApp number. It'd be lovely to hear from you and put a smile on your face, our face. Of course it will. We'll do some Harry Styles for you after the latest news now at 7.
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3: There are reports that Gianni Infantino has called an emergency meeting with FIFA staff in Morocco. Lucy Gormley reports.
4: It comes as the president of the governing body faces backlash from controversial plans for FIFA to seek private investors in a company to run their competitions. Three national confederations rejected the plans, as did FIFA's chief of global football development, Arsene Wenger. It's understood the meeting is taking place in Morocco with the FIFA management board in attendance.
3: The search and rescue operations underway to find a teenage boy who got into difficulty in the sea off the East Yorkshire coast. Humberside police say are working to find a 13-year-old boy who was swimming in the sea off the South Promenade area of Hornsea on Tuesday evening. 2026 could be the worst harvest on record, that's according to new estimates. The country's cereals and oilseed harvest could be cut by 2.5 million tonnes compared to earlier forecasts. That's according to analysis by the Energy and Climate Intelligence Unit. The shortfall could cost UK farmers as much as £390 million. Provisional figures from the Met Office show 19 counties across England, including Oxfordshire, recorded less than or equal to 1 millimetre of rainfall during the month of July. Southern England saw not only its driest July since data began, but also its driest ever month recorded. And you can now enjoy a more reliable and faster bus service in Banbury. The construction work on the Cherwell Street bus service is now complete, with safer pedestrian crossings and a better bus service. Oxfordshire County Council said the development forms part of their wider commitment to creating a healthier, more accessible and attractive county. That's the latest from Get Radio News. I'm Jules Eastbridge.

Doctor Cheer, hope you're doing all good on this Wednesday. Hump day is upon us. We're back to type weather-wise. No rain around and going to be a nice day. Lovely. On the way, though, good news for Oxfordshire. Get your good news into us. We'll do that very, very shortly. Anything that's put a smile on your face, that's what we deal with nice and early on. Love looking at the papers and the socials for that as well. Got some Dua Lipa and now Harry Styles, those American girls, on Get Radio. Morning.

Harry Styles, American Girls, and get ready for breakfast. 7:05 on your hump day. Halfway point of the week. Nice. Right. You have a little good news? Go on then. It's the good news from the socials, the papers, and from all of you out there as well. We love knowing and hearing what your good news stories are. Yeah. Right, where are we going? Cabu in the Cotswolds, set to open next year. There's been some shots in the papers today, which is looking really nice. It's eco luxury living cabins and what have you. That's going to do seriously well, isn't it? Also, the countdown is on for a new Southern style barbecue chain that's opening in Abingdon, a Hickory Smokehouse, coming very soon. Making me hungry. And Stoner Park, just outside Henley, they're hosting a big car boot and antique and vintage car fair this weekend. Just a heads up. It's on the 9th. Is that Saturday or Sunday? I can't work it out. I should be able to, but I can't. That's on Sunday. Well done, me. Let's go to good news from you, which I nearly lost. There we go. Morning to Elizabeth, who says, I have good news. I'm almost fully healed from my tumble down the stairs. That's good news. Bad news, tumbling down the stairs. Good news, healing from it. Nice. Morning, Rob, as well, says. Morning, my bitter neighbour. Hope you're well. Good news is, of course, it is halfway through the week. Quiz night again tonight at the Old Anchor in Abingdon. Wish us luck. Have a great Wednesday, everyone. He won it last week. Well, I say him. His team won it. So, you know, tough at the top. They'll be coming for you. They will be coming for you. Right, best of luck with that, Rob. Nice. Any more good news? Of course, you can get it into us. 07537149333. Lovely. Right, we'll do some Dua Lipa after this. From Diana Ross and Upside Down on Get Radio.

0: It's Dua Lipa and Houdini on Get Radio Breakfast. Just going up to 7:15 on your Wednesday morning, everyone. We've got a fact of the day on the way very, very soon and some Tame Impala after we have a little look at the roads.
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0: Rightio, we have got Iffley Road closed in Oxford due to accident investigation work. That's just around Florence Park at the moment. Traffic seems absolutely fine, though, no trouble and no bother around there. It sort of says that this was from yesterday evening, but it's just flashed up right now. So if that is closed, Iffley Road, Oxford, just around Florence Park. Also, it is a little slow just around Marsden, around the roadworks as you head eastbound towards Headington on the Northern Bypass Road. Busy but moving covers Barnard Gate, Ensham and Cassington on the A40 as you head eastbound. 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

0: It's Tame Impala and Dracula on Get Radio Breakfast. It's just coming out to 7:20 on a Wednesday morning, and it must be therefore time for this.
1: Fact of the day!
0: Right, yes, indeed. Fact of the day for you. Rob has been sending over some local ones, finding out bits and bobs about exactly where we are and the places that we drive through, see and travel through and live, maybe. Today, we're heading over to Shiplake. Yeah, did you know, but you didn't, that Shiplake has been connected to the River Thames for over 1,000 years. The village was recorded in the Domesday Book in 1086. That's the year, not the time. Its name is thought to derive from the Old English scripulau, meaning ship stream or ship waterway, a nod to its long association with river travel and trade. Today, a Shiplake is perhaps best known for its picturesque riverside setting and renowned Shiplake Cottage, which was founded in 1959. Year, not time, of course. And occupies the historic Everett House overlooking the Thames. The village is also a favourite stop for walkers enjoying the Thames path, offering stunning views of the river and peaceful meadows and the beautiful Oxfordshire countryside. Very nice. With its rich history, scenic locations and strong sense of community, Shiplake remains one of South Oxfordshire's most charming riverside villages. And there we go. It's a little fact and a little knowledge about the lovely and wonderful Shiplake. Ah, we like that, don't we? Keep them coming. More wonderful facts of the day. If you got one for us, 07537 149 333. Great stuff. Right. We'll do some Lily Allen for you after No Doubt, Don't Speak on Get Radio.

It's Lily Allen and Smile on Get Radio Breakfast, 7:28 on your Wednesday morning. Dr. Boja sending in some real facts for us as well. I think maybe he's missing the real facts. Did you know, I bet you didn't, that Sonic the Hedgehog's full name is Ogilvy Maurice Hedgehog. There you go. And also this one as well he's sending. It took the creator of the Rubik's Cube, Erno Rubik, 1 month to solve the cube after creating it. As of June 2018, the world record is 4.22 seconds. There you go. Some fascinating facts there in there as well. Nice. If you've been missing them, we're back up to par there. Lovely. Right. So we've got the news headlines on the way. Thanks for that, Dr. Bo. After Bowie and Ashes to Ashes, we'll get radio.

0: The brilliant Bowie, Ashes to Ashes on Get Radio. Lovely stuff. Right on the way for you, we'll have a look at the weather, a bit of showbiz as well. Got some another and the latest news headlines at 7:32 now.
1: The reports that Gianni Infantino has called an emergency meeting with FIFA staff. It's understood the meeting in Morocco was called after the weekend. It is also to include Secretary-General Matthias Grafström and the FIFA Management Board. Provisional figures in the Met Office show 19 counties across England, including Oxfordshire, recorded less than or equal to 1 millimetre of rainfall during the month of July. You can now enjoy a more reliable, faster bus service in Banbury. 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That's the latest from Get Radio News. I'm Jules Eatbridge.
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Another and talk to you on Get Radio Breakfast. It's 7:36. It's your Wednesday morning. Of course it is. A little bit cooler out there today, which is good news. It's still pretty warm like right now, but it's only going to get up to around 23 degrees. It's going to be nice and sunny all day long. Around 22 tomorrow, a bit cloudier as well. It's going to be nice weather. There's still no rain around at all after that deluge that we had lunchtime yesterday. Did it even rain overnight? I did. Maybe a tiny bit, didn't it? But not that much. Crikey. Weekend is looking pretty warm, highs of 27 degrees. All next week looking lovely as well. We're still up in these sort of 28, 29 degrees and looking phenomenal, absolutely phenomenal. I know it's been sort of awful and terrible for farmers that we've been hearing in the news and what have you, but what an incredible summer just for kind of doing things and going outside. Of course, everything has consequences. Right. Some showbizzy business, and Katie Price says that she's only actually spent 40 grand of her own money on cosmetic procedures, despite going under the knife 40 times. 40 times. Wow. David Beckham is in line for a £125 million payday due to a slew of endorsements. Good word, slew, isn't it? Mm. Princess Eugenie has had a baby girl. That was overnight. Cate Blanchett says that the wheels are falling off constantly. She battles to get more than 4 hours sleep a night and says that she wakes up at five every day. Yeah? And Catherine Ryan says people aren't ready for her glow-up. She spent 25 grand on a facelift. There we are. Right, Junior Senior on the way for you after we run to you with Brian Adams on Get Radio.

0: Junior Senior and Move Your Feet on Get Radio Breakfast. It's 7:45. On the way for you, we have got a Get the Lyric. I think it's a tough one. I always think they're tough because I'm not very good at this. I think it's a tough one today. We'll find out what we are doing. I'll get into character and do all that very soon. We've got some Sienna Spyro for you, but let's see how the roads are.
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0: Yeah, just sort of focusing down on Iffley Road. It's closed to accident investigation work just near Fair Acres Road and Cornwallis Road. That's from overnight. Just something to be aware of if you're heading around that way in Oxford, of course. The A40 is a little slow around Barnard Gate and also just around the Ensham roundabout. Not adding time onto your journey this morning, though, just a little busy. 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

0: Radio, it is Sienna Spira, Material Lover on Get Radio Breakfast. Just coming up to 10 to 8 on your Wednesday morning. Got to get the lyric for you. I'll get into my usual character and deliver you a lyric in a deadpan style. And then hopefully, fingers crossed, you will be able to kind of work out and get it. I mean, that's the kind of point, isn't it, really? Do I think you're going to struggle with it today? I'm not sure. Let's just go for it, shall we? Here is the lyric. We've come so far and reached so high, and we've looked each day and night in the eye. Right, there we go. That's your lyric. What are you thinking? 07537 149 333. What is that song? We've come so far and we have reached so high. We've looked each day and night in the eye. Okay, see how you go with that one. 07537 149 333. Might be easy, might be difficult. I always think, because the people that get in touch obviously get it right and kind of like know it. No one gets in touch going, I have no idea what that is. So if you have no idea, get in touch. 07537 149 333. Or if it's super easy, again, just say, come on, make them a bit harder, Rich. Right, let you know what that is after Katy Perry.
1: Greetings, loved ones. Let's take a journey.

Okay, that was Katy Perry and California Girls on Get Radio Breakfast, and we were doing a little game of Get the Lyric. Thank you everyone getting in touch this morning. I'm just seeing what people are sort of saying. Okay. Interesting. I'll give you the lyric one more time and see if it sort of comes up and what have you. We've come so far and we've reached so high. We've looked each day and night in the eye. Okay, there we go. Congratulations. Well done to Dr. Bo. Partial congratulations to Hillary. Partial congratulations to Adela. And also partial congratulations to Peaky as well. Actually, that's not too bad, is it? I thought a lot of people would get that. The correct answer is it's a Take That song. Now, everyone got that it was a Take That song. How mad's that? Like, everyone got in touch and was like, it's definitely a Take That song. Don't know what the title is. That's crazy. So everyone got partial credit. You got Take That. And the answer, full answer, the track title is Never Forget. There you go. Of course, you're never going to forget that, are you? Bum, bum, bum, bum. There we are. More Get the Lyric next week for you. And well done. Shall we have a little listen to this song? Because it's a really nice one. It's Take That, Never Forget. And see if you can hear those lyrics in there.

0: Take That, Never Forget. It was a tune, and I get the lyric today. Now, I can't tell if people are genuinely being ironic with this or not, because I've had so many people get in touch going, I forgot what the title of that was. Well, really? It's called Never Forget. Yeah, no, I forgot. Are you being funny? Or I'm in an irony loop, and I don't know what's ironic and what's not anymore. People going, oh, yeah, no, I chose to forget it. What? Are you being funny? Are you playing the game? Anyway, very confusing. Well, that's why we only do it kind of once or twice a week, because it just turns into this, doesn't it? Right, minute past eight. We'll have a little bit of an Oxford Cheer opinion coming up soon. We'll do some Alex Warren for you after the latest news now.
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2: Prime Minister is considering a public inquiry into Jeffrey Epstein's actions in the UK. Victims Minister Alex Davis-Jones says Andy Burns agreed to meet with Epstein's victims. A potential inquiry into the alleged actions of former Harrods owner Mohamed Al-Fayed is also under review. FIFA President Gianni Infantino has reportedly called an emergency meeting of the governing body's staff in Morocco. Lucy Gormley's got more.
3: The meeting follows controversial plans for FIFA to seek private investors in a company to run their competitions. This was firmly rejected by European football's governing body UEFA, along with two other national confederations. It's believed their chief of global football development, Arsene Wenger, will be in attendance, along with the governing body's management board.
2: Farmers are warning the extreme summer has been completely brutal, as analysis suggests 2026 could be the worst harvest on record. Analysis by the Energy and Climate Intelligence Unit suggests exceptionally hot, dry spring and summer could have cut the country's cereals and oilseed harvest by 2.5 million tonnes compared to other forecasts. Meanwhile, Oxfordshire, together with 18 other counties across England, recorded less than or equal to 1 millimetre of rainfall during the month of July. That's according to provisional figures from the Met Office. The south of England not only recorded its driest July since records began, but also the driest ever month on record. And people of Banbury can now enjoy faster, more reliable buses. It comes as construction work on the Cherwell Street bus service has come to an end. That's the latest from Get Radio News. I'm Jules Eaterbridge.
0: Well, a very good morning to Oxfordshire. Hope you're doing all good on this Wednesday. Rob is warning us, it looks like rain here in Ensham, and my days, it does. Oh, my days, hit the panic alarm. Right, Oxfordshire opinion on the way for you very, very soon. We've got some great tunes as well from the Eurythmics and Justin Timberlake. And we'll do it all after the wonderful Alex Warren and his Fever Dream on Get Radio Breakfast. Morning, everyone.

0: Justin Timberlake and Cry Me a River on Get Radio Breakfast, 16 minutes past 8 on a Wednesday morning, where it does look like rain here in Ensham. That's your big news. Right, we've got some Sombra on the way for you after we have a look at the roads now.
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0: The roads aren't too bad at all. A little heads up around Iffley Road. There is a road close and crash investigation work continuing just around Cornwallis Road and Fair Acres Road. A little heads up about that if you're heading into Oxford today. Bit of traffic westbound at the moment through Ensham and Cassington, and a bit on the A41 as you approach Junction 9. Nothing adding time onto your journey. It's quite out there. 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

But my body isn't ready. Nothing's ready. So we'll park it for today, if that's all right. It's 20 past 8 on your Wednesday morning. Sport-wise, it's all about transfers, really. Arsenal set to sign Newcastle captain Bruno Guimaraes in what's probably going to be 80 million, isn't it, of course. 100 million for Bradley Barcola. Liverpool preparing to bid for that. Speaking of Liverpool, Mohamed Salah out in Turkey to sign for Trabzonspor. What's going to happen with Marcus Rashford also in the papers? Yeah, you've got a striker there that no one seems to want, which is strange and weird. But there we go. The cricket continues, the 100. It's kind of getting into the latter stages of that. Some big hitting yesterday from Harry Brook, who scored 55 off 18 balls. Just mad, mad hitting it was. Right, we've got some Nelly Furtado on the way for you after a little bit of Alanis. Ironic. On Get Radio.

0: Nelly Furtado, she is like a bird, not exactly like a bird, just very similar to a bird, but not a bird. So that's cleared that up. Right, on the way for you, we'll have a look at the weather. And unbelievably, it does look like rain here. Like, really, really does look like rain over in Elensham. There we go. More on that in a little bit, and some weather slightly further afield than outside. We'll do some showbiz as well. Play some Malcolm Todd after the latest news headlines. It's 8:30.
1: The Prime Minister is considering a public inquiry into Jeffrey Epstein's actions in the UK. The victims of Mr. Alex Davis-Jones says Andy Burnham's agreed to meet with Epstein's victims. Farmers are warning extreme summer has been completely brutal, as analysis suggests this year could have the worst harvest on record. In Oxfordshire, together with 18 other counties across England, recorded less than or equal to 1 millimetre of rainfall during the month of July. That's according to provisional figures from the Met Office. The south of England also recorded its driest ever month recorded. That's the latest from Get Radio News. I'm Jules Eastbridge.
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0: get out of it.
1: It's raining. It's raining. It's raining. It's raining. What do we do? It's raining. What's happening? What happens? It's raining. Apparently, I can't quite see from here, but Rob told me on WhatsApp. So if you get, what do we do? Do we harvest it? Do we pick it up? I don't know what we do. Okay, calm. Sorry. Oh, let's get ready for breakfast. Sorry. Hi. Just a little bit of panic there. It's all good. Weather. Yes, of course. Rain. It's fine. Don't worry. It's all good. Doesn't say it's going to rain. But there is rain. And also, no, it's stopped now. No, it has stopped. The flood of Wednesday, the 5th of August, at 8:33. Market. Anyway, it's going to be a nice day today now. 23 degrees, bit of cloud around. Maybe that cloud will have rain. Who knows? 22 tomorrow. Again, cloudy. Getting warmer as we head towards the weekend. 27 degrees across Saturday and Sunday. Lovely. Right. Some showbiz to calm us all down. Pregnant Vogue Williams has teased a couple of unusual baby names that she was really keen on. They included Sailor and Rocket. Now, it's that funny thing, isn't it? When you sort of share baby names, when the baby's not named and you go, I'm thinking about this, you can go, When the baby's named, you go, oh, that's nice. Like, whether you know, we've got a Poppy, whether people like that or not, they go, oh, that's a lovely name. But, you know, people might go, I hate that name. It's awful. I don't like it. But they don't make it known to you. Anyway, by the way, I quite like Rocket. Rocket's cool, isn't it? Poppy and Rocket. Oh. Anyway, we're not having another one yet. We're doing showbiz. David Beckham is going to earn 125 million quid. That's made you feel good, isn't it? We've got some blue on the way. After Snap on Get Radio.

0: bit of blue and well enough on Get Radio Breakfast. It is 8:42 on your Wednesday morning. Matty ran outside when I said it was raining earlier with a saucer, but it evaporated by the time he got there. And it was only a really short, sharp shower. It wasn't even sharp. It was just a couple of drops. Who'd have thought rain? Like, I know, you know, just lack of rain is, but it is mad. It is mad. Crazy enough. Right, got some Taylor Swift on the way for you, but let's see if the rain has affected the roads at all.
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0: Flooding won't be a problem. Issues on Iffleet Road, though. Accident investigation work happening just around Fairacres Road and Cornwallis Road after an accident overnight there. Busy around Ensham and Cassington in both directions on the A40. Maybe a little bit of traffic just through the Burford roundabout as well. 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

Taylor Swift, I knew it, I knew you on Get Radio Breakfast. Just gone 8:45 on a morning where a little bit of rain fell. Big stuff. Right, well, quick question for you. If you fancy having a go at this on WhatsApp, 07537 149 333. Only 20% of men do this every day. What is it? Only 20% of men do this every day. What is it? It's a family show. Get that out of your mind now. All right? Only 20% of men do this every day. What is it? It'd hurt, wouldn't it? Let us know on WhatsApp, 07537 149 333. For me, yeah, I'd like to think I am that 20%. I want to be in that 20%. That's a weird thing to say, isn't it? What could the answer be? Well, that's for you to find out. 07537 149 333. Only 20% of men do this every day. What is it? Right, we'll do some Cat Burns on the way for you after Fatboy Slim Praise You on Get Radio.

is Kat Burns. There's just something about her on Get Radio Breakfast. Just come up to 5 to 9 on your Wednesday morning. Got the answer to the quick question, which we posed just a smidge earlier. Only 20% of men do this every day. What on earth is it? 20% of men do this every day. What on earth is it? Morning, Matthew, who says, does it have a wash or shower? Now, controversially, I know, I shower every day. Every day. Literally every day. If I don't have a shower, it's a bad day. It's a wrong thing. Not good. Have to. Absolutely have to. Mainly because I stink. But I have to, have a wash and have a shower. Has to be done. It's a good guess, but it's not the right answer. Elizabeth says, is it shave? Look at me. Am I doing that every day? No, I'll tell you. Morning, Peaky. He says, is it smile? Is it apologise? Is it say I love you to their real wife? To their current wife. It's none of those things. They're all fab guesses, actually. This is quite an intriguing one, this. And see if you fall into it. Only 20% of men do this every day. The answer is housework. Yeah. I try to do housework every day. I can't be bothered. It's like I try and, we're busy doing, we're doing this, and, Poppy needs this, and, and it doesn't get, it annoys me. I need to hoover. I need to do this. I've got to do the windows. The house at the minute is a bomb site. I was looking after Poppy all weekend on my own. Okay, nothing got done. Nothing, literally nothing. So the house is an absolute bomb site. So I'm reading that and I'm going, housework, I need to do a load. Will it get done? Of course it won't. Do you fall into that category though? Are you doing housework every single day? And what constitutes as housework? Right, news on the way for you after The Cure, Close to Me, on Get Radio.

0: Lovely start of the Cure, close to me on Get Radio Breakfast, 9 o'clock on your Wednesday morning, where we actually had rain. People have been posting about it online. I've seen it. I wasn't in it, but I've seen it. Incredible. We've got some Bruno Mars on the way for you after the latest news now.
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2: The Prime Minister is looking into holding a public inquiry into Jeffrey Epstein's actions in the UK and the allegations against former Harrods owner Mohammed Al-Fayed. Ali Burnham said to agree to meet with some of Epstein's victims. Meanwhile, the Met are investigating at least 156 alleged victims of Al-Fayed, who died in 2023. There are reports that Gianni Infantino has called an emergency meeting with FIFA staff. Lucy Gormley reports.
3: It comes as the president of the governing body faces backlash from controversial plans for FIFA to seek private investors in a company to run their competitions. Three national confederations rejected the plans, as did FIFA's chief of global football development, Arsene Wenger. It's understood the meeting is taking place in Morocco with the FIFA management board in attendance.
2: 2026 could be the worst harvest on record. That's according to new estimates. The country's cereals and oilseed harvest could be cut by 2.5 million tonnes compared to earlier forecasts. That's according to analysis by the Energy and Climate Intelligence Unit. Provisional figures from the Met Office show that 19 counties across England, including Oxfordshire, recorded less than or equal to 1 millimetre of rainfall during the month of July. Southern England saw not only its driest July since data began, but also its driest month ever recorded. You can now enjoy a reliable and faster bus service in Banbury. The construction work on the Cherwell Street bus service is now complete, with safer pedestrian crossings and a better bus service. Oxfordshire County Council said the development forms part of their wider commitment to creating a healthier, more accessible and attractive county. That's the latest from Get Radio News. I'm Jules Eastbridge.
0: Well, a very good morning to you, Oxfordshire. I hope you're doing good on this hump day. Yes, indeed. Right, we'll have a little recap of the good news for Oxfordshire very, very soon. I'm going to play some great music as well. We'll do some Lighthouse Family and a bit of Meatloaf coming up. And we'll keep you updated with the latest on the roads, which is super quiet out there. Yeah, everyone's taking the day off because it rained a little bit earlier. Right, all on the way for you after Bruno Mars. I Just Might on Get Radio Breakfast. Morning.

Bruno Mars, I Just Might on Get Radio Breakfast. Very nice indeed. Right, a little recap of the good news for Oxfordshire. We do about 5 past 7 each and every weekday morning with all the good news stories that are around from the socials, the papers, and from all of you. Good news including today, Stoner Park, just outside Henley, of course, is hosting a big sort of car boot, antique and vintage car fair this Sunday. So if that's your bag, get down there. And Cabu in the Cotswolds is going to be opening next year. A beautiful eco-living luxury cabin kind of thing. It's going to be ludicrously popular, that is, of course. And more good news from you tomorrow. Get it into us. 07537 149333 is our WhatsApp number. Justin Timberlake on the way for you after we get our air guitars out now. Yeah. Meatloaf and Cher on Get Radio.

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1: Just something about you. The way I'm looking at you, whatever. Keep looking at me. You're scared now, right? Don't feel me, baby. It's just Justin.

Top stuff. Justin Timberlake and Like I Love You on Get Radio. Right. We've got the latest on the roads after we squeeze this one in from the old Lighthouse family. And hi on Get Radio.

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1: Iffley Road has got that crass investigation work just around it at the moment near Fairacres Road and Cornwallis Road. If you're in and around that area, that's the reason why that road is shut. It's also busy through the roadworks just around the Marston area if you travel eastbound down towards Headington. Everything else across the county has been pretty quiet all morning, and is the case, really. 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

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Lovely stuff. Right, we're going to catch up with Ben tomorrow and we'll find out what's on Sunday's Business Brunch. 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Right, Pink on the way and the news headlines after this from Seal and Crazy on Get Radio Breakfast.

0: Well, the party has definitely started right now because Pink's just told us. Lovely. Right, got some Post Malone on the way for you after the latest news headlines now.
1: The Prime Minister is considering a public inquiry into Jeffrey Epstein's actions in the UK. The victims of Mr. Alex Davis-Jones says Andy Burnham's agreed to meet with Epstein's victims. Farmers are warning extreme summer has been completely brutal as analysis suggests this year could have the worst harvest on record. And Oxfordshire, together with 18 other counties across England, recorded less than or equal to 1 millimetre of rainfall during the month of July. That's according to provisional figures from the Met Office. The south of England also recorded its driest ever month recorded. That's the latest from Get Radio News. I'm Jules Eastbridge.
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We've got the weekend coming up. I wish we had. After Mike and the Mechanics. All

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1: The Oxford Road, just around Junction 8A of the M40. We've got some really heavy traffic in and around that area, and it is building around there. It's not on the M40. It's just as you come off the A40, as you come from Tame, and also come from Wheatley as well. That's where it is building up. Everywhere else across the county is looking absolutely fine. 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

Olivia Rodrigo on Get Radio. Lovely stuff. Right, three big tunes for you up until 10, including Clean Bandit and The Police. But now it's Craig David and his 7 Days on Get Radio.

0: Beautiful stuff. The Police, Every Breath You Take on Get Radio. Right, Trevor, we're here from 4 this afternoon with the Get Home. And we'll play some Zara Larsson and some Hall & Oates after the latest news now.
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2: Prime Minister is looking into holding a public inquiry into Jeffrey Epstein's actions in the UK and allegations against former Harrods owner Mohammed Al-Fayed. Andy Burnham said to have agreed to meet with some of Epstein's victims. A 35-year-old man has been charged in connection with the death of a 9-year-old girl in Arbroath. Police are treating her death as suspicious. The man is due to appear at Dundee Sheriff Court today. FIFA President Gianni Infantino has reportedly called an emergency meeting of the governing body's staff in Morocco. The meeting follows controversial plans for FIFA to seek private investors in a company to run their competitions. Guidance on use of toilets and changing rooms as single-sex spaces comes into force today. That's almost a year and a half after the landmark Supreme Court ruling on biological sex. The ruling was hailed as a victory by campaigners, although others have called it incredibly worrying for the trans community. And flood warnings are in place in Scotland, with thundery showers set to batter some parts of the country. But there'll still be no wet weather for central and southern England. From Radio News Hub, I'm Ben Monson. 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
1: Hang on, who's the most famous person you've bumped into? When you say that, it sounds like you hang out in celebrity circles, but you don't, and you hardly ever meet anybody famous. I mean, who's the most famous person you've weed next to?
2: 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I go up them and strike conversations rather than meeting them in toilets.
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1: Not looking too bad out there, of course. A little bit of traffic just through those roadworks just around Marsden as you travel eastbound towards Headington. Still busy on the Oxford Road around Junction 8A and still slow through Ensham and Cassington as you travel westbound at the moment. If you know any different or can help us out, 0865 346 333 or studio at getradio.co.uk.

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8: Downing Street says Andy Burnham is not actively considering a public inquiry into Jeffrey Epstein's activities in the UK, despite earlier comments from the victims' minister suggesting one was being looked at. Guidance on use of toilets and changing rooms as single-sex spaces comes into force today. It's almost a year and a half after a Supreme Court ruling on biological sex. Police investigating the death of a 9-year-old girl in Arbroath have charged a 35-year-old man. Officers say the death is being treated as suspicious. The accused is expected to appear at Dundee Sheriff Court today. Britain's National Cybersecurity Centre is warning that artificial intelligence must be built with stronger safety measures after advanced AI systems hacked other organisations during testing. Farmers are warning the extreme summer has been completely brutal. It comes as analysis by the Energy and Climate Intelligence Unit suggests the exceptionally hot dry spring and summer means 2026 could be the worst harvest on record. And Mohamed Salah is in talks to join Turkish side Trabzonspor. From Radio News Hub, I'm Ben Monsey.
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1: Slow on the A40 westbound through Ensham and Cassington. Slow around junction 8A on the A40. That's where it's busy there. And slow through the roadworks around Marsden eastbound. If you know any different or can help us out, 0865 346 333 or studio at getradio.co.uk.

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3: 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You know, I'm still learning at my age at engineering and with musical instruments, you know. 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
11: A 35-year-old man has been charged in connection with the death of a 9-year-old girl in Arbroath. The child was found seriously injured at the Elliott Industrial Estate just after midnight on Monday and later died in hospital in Dundee. The man is due to appear at Dundee Sheriff Court today. There's been a spike in anti-Semitism cases in the UK since the US-Israeli war on Iran began. Data from the Community Security Trust showed there were nearly 2,000 anti-Semitic incidents recorded across the UK in January to June of 2026. Dave Rich is their spokesperson.
12: Every time there is a major attack on the Jewish community, it actually encourages more people to go out and shout abuse or threats at Jewish people or post anti-Semitic things online. It's a really troubling pattern.
11: And a fleet of self-driving cars to be used by Uber in London have been granted mini cab licenses. The technology has been demonstrated to be safe. That's the latest from Radio News Hub. I'm Tanita Sims.
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1: Busy but moving just around Ensham as you travel westbound on the A40. Still slow just around that junction 8A. It's on the Oxford Road, not on the M40. Both directions coming from Tame and also Wheatley is busy. 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
9: A body has been recovered in the search for a 13-year-old boy who went missing after entering the water off the coast of Hornsey, East Yorkshire, yesterday. The force says formal identification has not yet taken place, but the body is believed to be the teenager. Sam Polansky has delivered an urgent message to the Prime Minister, Andy Burnham. He says we face a threat to our food security.
10: And today, as temperatures fall at the end of yet another extreme heat alert, we know that if it rains now, the soil being baked dry means it's much more likely to flood. These days feel exceptional.
9: During a press conference, the Green Party leader says he's sounding the alarm on extreme weather in the UK. It comes as flood warnings are in place in Scotland. Thundery showers are set to batter some parts of the country, but there'll still be no wet weather for central and southern England. Yellow thunderstorm warnings are in place for eastern Scotland. That's the latest from Radio News Hub. I'm Tanita Sims.
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1: with Rich Smith. 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We have theatre tours coming to us now. The Seriously Collins guys came in just after Christmas, and they played to 200 people and left and went off to play the Nottingham Royal Concert Theatre. 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

0: 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Managing waste across Oxfordshire for over 50 years.
1: Busy but moving just around Ensham as you travel westbound on the A40. Still slow just around that junction 8A. It's on the Oxford Road, not on the M40. Both directions coming from Tame and also Wheatley is busy. 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
3: 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I'm Deadly, he's Rich, the man who, in the event of an asteroid heading towards Earth, NASA will send up to scare it away. His gravitational field alone should be enough to divert the object, but this weapon has the added bonus that the asteroid will simply disintegrate into a billion pieces at the mere sight of him.
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11: The family of 9-year-old Minnie Merriman, who was found dead at an industrial estate while her family were camping in Arbroath, have described her as absolutely incredible and beautiful. The child was found seriously injured just after midnight on Monday at the Elliott Industrial Estate. 35-year-old man has been charged in connection with her death and is due to appear at Dundee Sheriff's Court. The Community Service Trust reports its second highest total of anti-Semitism incidents in the first half of any year. Dave Rich is their spokesperson.
12: We need more people and organisations to recognise that anti-Semitism is a type of racism that should be completely unacceptable, that it goes against what kind of country and what kind of society we want to be.
11: And flood warnings are in place in Scotland. Thundery showers are set to batter some parts of the country, but there'll still be no wet weather for central and southern England. Yellow thunderstorm warnings are in place for eastern Scotland. That's the latest from Radio News Hub. I'm Tanita Sims.
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2: 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It's just wonderful. And we'll be sharing the water with people rowing, people sailing, people swimming, you know, people walking their dogs and dogs running in and out of the water and kids running in and out of the water. It's really quite special.
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1: A40 westbound is slow now through Ensham and Cassington. The A34 is busy but moving past Bletchingdon up towards Junction 9. There's a bit of traffic around Junction 8A on the A40 to and from Wheatley and Tame respectively. And also a bit busy through those roadworks on the Northern Bypass Road round. 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
8: The police marksman who shot Chris Cabba will not face disciplinary proceedings. Martin Blake was cleared of murder after an Old Bailey trial, but was due to face disciplinary proceedings. However, after the government changed regulations around police use of force, Watchdog, the Independent Office for Police Conduct, says this will now no longer take place. Farmers are warning the extreme summer has been completely brutal. It comes after analysis by the Energy and Climate Intelligence Unit suggests 2026 could be the worst harvest on record. Martin Lyons is the chief executive of the Nature Friendly Farming Network and a farmer in Cambridgeshire.
9: That high temperature effect has stopped our crops growing and fully developing. And the severe lack of rainfall throughout the summer periods that's meant the crops haven't developed to their potential.
8: And parts of a SpaceX rocket crashed into the moon. After launching a pair of lunar landers more than a year ago, the rocket's upper stage unintentionally slammed into the moon today. That's the latest from Radio News Hub. I'm Tanita Sims. Get
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1: The Abingdon Road getting out of Oxford is heavy going towards a little more roundabout. It's busy and actually 5 minutes worth of delays through the roadworks on the Northern Bypass Road eastbound, slow through Ensham and Cassington westbound, and actually busy on the A34 northbound up towards Weston on the green. You'll be waiting at the lights at the junction for a bit. If you know any different or can help us out, 0865 346 333 or studio@getradio.co.uk.

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12: The UK is seeing a spike in anti-Semitism cases following the Iran war. The Community Security Trust says the number's gone up by a fifth on the first half of last year. Dave Rich is their director of policy.
13: These are ordinary British people going about their lives being threatened and harassed and attacked simply because they're Jewish. And I think it really gets to the heart of what kind of country we are and what it means to be part of British society if Jewish people can't go about their lives.
12: Residents and visitors to Oxford's green spaces and parks are being urged to dispose of their rubbish responsibly. With increased visitor numbers over the forthcoming August bank holiday weekend and the warm weather expected to continue, the City Council's encouraging everyone to use the bins provided or take their litter home. We're being reminded dropping litter is an offence and could lead to a fixed penalty notice of £150. An appeal's been launched looking to raise £2,000 for the purchase of equipment for an inclusive cafe in Bicester, where people supported by adult social care can work behind the counter. People with a range of mental health needs and disabilities use Launton Road's Bicester Community Support Service daily. There's now an opportunity to use an industrial kitchen already on site. And former Australia star Mike Hussey could be part of England's new test coaching setup, according to reports down under. He's said to have received an informal approach by incoming test coach Stephen Fleming. The pair have a long working relationship in the Indian Premier League. That's the latest from Get Radio News. I'm Andy Hoyle.
1: Just gone 4 o'clock, your Wednesday afternoon on the Get Home. This is Get Radio with Trev, hanging around with you until 7 this evening. Hope you had a good day. Listen, we've got the latest on the roads coming up soon for you. Also, details on the weather as well. It's been a bit of a weird day today across the county. We'll find out more soon. Also, quick quizzes, 4:30, 4:30, and here's Somber.

It's Somber, it's Homewrecker. This is The Get Home on Wednesday afternoon. It's Get Radio. We are definitely in the silly season of news. Lots of talk about the weather in the newspapers today. And also how to cut, how to make and the best fish finger sandwich. Do you cut it horizontally or vertically, or do you cut it diagonally? You know you're in the silly season of news when that is going on. We are getting you home on a Wednesday afternoon. It's Get Radio. Weather details, been a strange old day. What happened this morning was quite unique. We'll find out more on that soon. In the meantime, Stephen Tin Tin Duffy on Get Home.

On Wednesday afternoon, this is Get Radio with Trev, hanging around with you till 7. On the show, as you know, once a week, we look at bands that make us smile in terms of their names and really stick out. Well, there's been a bit of a lull in good band names in the last couple of weeks, but there's one or two this week. Kid Hyena at the Tap Social on Friday night down the Curtis Industrial Estate in North Hinksey Lane. And also Molly Gone Mad. I like Molly Gone Mad. And they're at the Bullingdon on Friday as well at 7 o'clock. So a couple, but again, as ever, if you spot any, then let us know. Funny named or really good named bands that really stick out, then let us know. We'll put them on the map. We're getting you home. Get Radio, Wednesday afternoon. The Mavericks, Dance the Night Away.

0: It is a Mavericks Dance the Night Away on the Get Home. It's Get Radio Wednesday afternoon. The latest weather details for the county coming up. We'll throw a quick quiz your way as well very soon for you.
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2: Very congested on the A34 as you head up northbound between Pear Tree and Junction 9. There's currently around 21 minutes of delays as you head up there. And elsewhere, the A40 just looking a bit slow in a couple of spots. Heading eastbound around the Marston area, there's around 14 minutes of delays up there. And it is, of course, a bit slow as you head westbound between Cassington and Ensham as well. But as ever, if you know any different and can help us out, 01865 346 333 or studio at getradio.co.uk.

0: Teddy's Whims, Mr. Know-It-All on the Get Home is Get Radio. There were some showers around this morning, early doors, and then one or two around the county. Not everyone got it. Not everyone was laughing when they saw the showers come down from the sky. But then eventually been quite a nice day, quite pleasant. Very windy though, 15-20 miles per hour winds today. Good drying day for the washing in the end. Tomorrow it dips again, the temperature down to 22, but again a little bit of breeze around. And these are quite nice temperatures. I've got a feeling, by the way, here's my theory on this, is that when we do get to the temperatures, whenever that arrives, of 15-20 degrees, we're going to feel cold. You know when you land at an airport in Spain, for example, and you land there and it's 25 degrees, you can't wait to get outside to feel the heat, and all the workers there are in big coats because they're cold. That'll be us this winter. We'll be absolutely freezing. We got used to this warm weather. So 22 the high tomorrow, 24 and 27 for the next few days. Drier as the week goes on, of course, with more sunshine to come. So that ain't the end of the heat wave or the dry days, unfortunately. Again, no more rain this week by the look of things.
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Alan Van Helden. You don't know me. This is the Get Home on Wednesday afternoon. Okay, here's a quick quiz for you on this day. Quick quiz. It was on this day in 1956. We've gone way back again, right? That someone had a number one hit on the UK singles chart with "Whatever Will Be, Will Be." We're going to Wembley, and that's the only way, the only reason why I know that song. So, but who had the number one? Who had that original song that over the years has translated itself and transcended itself to the stadiums around the country for "Whatever Will Be, Will Be, We're Going to Wembley"? Answer in the next half an hour. Who sung that song that got to number one on this day in 1956? It's the Get Home, Get Radio, Dua Lipa.

Dua Lipa and the Training Season on the Get Home. It's Get Radio on this Wednesday afternoon with Trev. We've got next week, by the way, in Tame, the Lopemead Farm. It's called Theatre on the Farm, 11 and 4 each day. The Wonderful Wizard of Oz, the Summer of Wonder this year. Outdoor walking theatre production. That's good fun. And that's next week in Tame at the Lopemead Farm. It's Get Radio. Mentors anything.

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2: 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It's delivering people to people they love or to things they want to do. 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

Gracie Abrams, and of course, Hit the Wall on the Get Home and to Get Radio on this Wednesday afternoon. Tomorrow night, by the way, Flo's Place in the Park, on, of course, in Temple Cowley. They got Go With the Flow. 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

0: Leanne Rimes and Can't Fight the Moonlight on the Get Home. It's Get Radio on this Wednesday afternoon. The quick quiz answer said to you on this day in 1956, before all of us were born, hopefully, the number one single this week was Whatever Will Be, Will Be. And it, of course, it went to the terraces around the countries, stadiums, of course. Whatever Will Be, Will Be. We're going to Wembley, Wembley. Who sung that song? Who had the original number one song that, of course, helps us all sing on the terraces? It was Doris Day is the right answer. Well done if you got that right. We'll do another quick quiz for you at 5:30.
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2: There's still some delays on the A34 as you head up northbound towards Junction 9. Around 7 minutes of delays up there at the moment, queuing back towards Bletchington. Elsewhere, A40 slow in a couple of spots, heading eastbound around the Marston area. There's around 10 minutes of delays there. And also, of course, westbound between Cassington and Entrim. There's around 10 minutes of delays through there as well. And elsewhere on the Ring Road, suddenly some bypass, a little bit heavy going as you'd expect, heading over towards the Littlemore roundabout. But as ever, if you know any different and can help us out, 01865 346 333, or studio@getradio.co.uk.
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Fiction Factory, Feels Like Heaven on the Get Home Wednesday afternoon. This is Get Radio, heading for a news update at 5 in the next few minutes. To take us there, this is Ariana Grande and Hate That Made You Love Me on the Get Home.

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9: There'll be no disciplinary proceedings against the police marksman who shot Chris Cubba. An Old Bailey trial cleared Martin Blake of murder, but initially not of a disciplinary. The Independent Office for Police Conduct says this will now no longer take place. Here's Metropolitan Police Commissioner Sir Mark Rowley.
10: Today's decision by the IPC that after 4 years, NX121 will not be facing any misconduct hearing is welcome, but this has taken far, far too long.
9: A fundraising appeal to raise £2,000 has been launched to buy equipment for an inclusive cafe where people supported by adult social care can work behind the counter. People with a range of learning and physical disabilities and mental health needs use Bicester Community Support Service in Launton Road on a daily basis. Once established, it's hoped the cafe will generate enough money to sustain itself and grow to give more people a positive experience. Oxford City Council's reminding residents and visitors to dispose of their rubbish responsibly and help keep Port Meadow and the city's other parks and green spaces clean. With warm weather expected to continue and increased visitor numbers over the August bank holiday weekend, the council's encouraging everyone enjoying Oxford's outdoor spaces to use the bins provided or take the litter home. Litter can have a devastating consequence for animals that live in or graze around the open spaces. That's the latest from Get Radio News. I'm Andy Hoyle.
11: 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This is your Wednesday with Trev hanging around with you till 7. Latest on the roads coming up soon for you. Also, we'll test your brain with a quick quiz at 5:30. There is stuff happening around the county, of course, for the summer holes. We'll have a look at those between now and 6. And we'll kick this hour off with Niall Horan. This is the Get Home at Get Radio.

Mulhoran, and it tastes so good on the Get Home. It's Get Radio Wednesday afternoon. The silly season of news continues, but it's not so silly when you think about it. During the Tour de France, the Femme time trial, there's been a row kicking off this week after claims that some riders have been secretly padding their bras to make themselves more aerodynamic. It's a thing. This is a real thing, by the way. The idea that is boosting the chest area changes the airflow and actually makes you faster, which sounds ridiculous, but wait until you hear the numbers. So an aerodynamics expert studying the race says he's been sent in photos that look like riders have tucked objects behind their shirts, and research found that the chest fairing, as they call it, the trick there could have shaved almost a second per kilometer off the time trial. So over 21 kilometers, that's 21 seconds, which in that race is huge. So in a sport where tiny margins decide everything, that is a big, big story. So what you thought was silly season news, actually pretty big in the time trial cycling world. And Tour de France Femme time trial is getting some heat this week. And put it on the map too. I now want to watch it. Getting Home, Get Radio.

Cool. Gwen Stefani, this is Get Radio. There is cricket going on in Beaconsfield for the summer holes between 10 and 11 every morning at the Beaconsfield Recreation Ground. It happens tomorrow morning. All-Stars Cricket provides non-stop fun for all the kids, and that's aged between 5 and 8. If you just search for All-Stars Cricket Beaconsfield, you'll find it and sign them up for tomorrow morning, 10 till 11. For the cricket. And don't get them clicking their fingers like that guy did cheating up in the north somewhere. Oh, Clicky Ponting. I don't think they teach that. We're getting you home. Get Radio. Right, Wednesday afternoon. This is Nick Kershaw and The Riddle.

0: Usher and the Riddle on the Get Home It's Get Radio Wednesday afternoon. The weather details coming up. There were not for everybody. There were some showers around this morning. So gonna have a look and what happens tomorrow and the rest of the week after this.
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2: The A34 still looking a bit busy as you head up northbound between Bletchingdon and Junction 9. There's now around 5 or so minutes of delays up there. Elsewhere, A40 slow in a couple of spots heading eastbound around the Marston area. There's 9 minutes of delays through there. And of course, busy as you'd expect westbound between Castington and Encham as well. There's 11 minutes worth of delays through there now. And elsewhere on the Ring Road, the Southern Eastern bypass a little bit slower as you head westbound over towards the Littlemore roundabout. But as ever, if you know any different and can help us out, 01865 346 333 or studio at getradio.co.uk.

0: Harry Styles, American Girls on the Get Home. It's Get Radio Wednesday afternoon. There were some showers around this morning, early doors, but that's not for everybody. So it wasn't really enough to get the whole of Oxfordshire green again. What's happening though tomorrow is more sunshine, more of a dry day tomorrow as well, thankfully. Or if you love the rain, I'm sorry, no rain for you tomorrow. 22 the high tomorrow. Quite breezy today, wasn't it? Quite warm still, but quite breezy. And that continues tomorrow. 24 the high on Friday and 27 on Saturday and Sunday. So quite a warm weekend as well. Some of the heat is back. That's the next few days. It's, again, a dry at least the next 7 days.
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Cindy. Girls want to have fun on the Get Home is Get Radio. Here's a quick quiz for you. It was an On This Day quick quiz on this day in 1926, which I assume there's not many of us left. Harry Houdini performed the greatest feat of his escapology career, and he spent some time underwater in a seal tank before escaping. But how many minutes did he spend underwater on this day in 1926? Answer.

0: 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Stuff to do for the kids this summer. There's a family park trail at the Halbury Park on Benson Lane in Wallingford. It happens at 8:30 to 4 each day. Follow the trail and of the colourful animals around the Parkland grounds. And also there's a calf there as well. And that's at Halbury Park on the Benson Lane in Wallingford. If you've got any events happening this summer, then let us know. 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Right, up next, here's Len on the Get Home.
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Tame Impala, Dracula. This is Get Radio right across Oxfordshire with Treb with you through it until 7 this evening. There is a free drop-in soap. That's the South Oxford Adventure Playground, the play scheme there. 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Here's Go West.

0: go, Wes. We close our eyes on the Get Home, It's Get Radio. We've got some activities for the Little Explorers at the Woodland Stay and Play Summer Sessions. That's on High Lodge Farm. And you'll find that on the Abingdon Road in Cullum. It's 9:30 to 11. And if you just Google Little Explorers Woodlands over in High Lodge Farm, you'll find out more about it. This hour, we're going through some things for the kids to do this summer. And there's another idea. We're getting you home. It's Get Radio. The answer for the quick quiz coming up, by the way, in the next 5 minutes. It was on this day in 1926 that Harry Houdini performs a great feat of escapology. How many minutes was he underwater to escape from a tank underwater? Find out next.
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0: Zara Larsson and Clean Bandit on the Get Home. It's Get Ready a Symphony. This is Trev on this Wednesday evening. So how many minutes then was Harry Houdini underwater for his great feat of escapology on this day in 1926? And he was in a seal tank before escaping. He was down there for 91 minutes. Did you get anywhere near that guess on the quick quiz this afternoon? 91 minutes. What was the trick? We'll never know. This is Get Radio on this Wednesday evening. More quick quizzes for you tomorrow afternoon, 4:30.
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2: Looking much better out there now. There is still some slow stuff on the A40, both as you head eastbound around the Marston area, 11 minutes worth of delays through there, and also westbound between Cassington and Ensham. You're looking at around 13 minutes of delays through there. And the A34, a touch slow but moving as you head down southbound between Pear Tree and Botley. But as ever, if you know any different and can help us out, 01865 346 333 or studio@getradio.co.uk.
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9: There'll be no disciplinary proceedings against the police marksman who shot Chris Cubber. An Old Bailey trial had already cleared Martin Blake of murder. The Independent Office for Police Conduct says disciplinary proceedings will no longer take place. It comes after the government changed regulations around police use of force. Farmers are warning the extreme summer's been completely brutal and could be costing them as much as £390 million. It comes as analysis by the Energy and Climate Intelligence Unit suggests 2026 could be the worst harvest on record. Martin Lines is the chief executive of the Nature Friendly Farming Network and a farmer in Cambridgeshire.
10: I can tell from our own farming and harvesting, many of the yields are very disappointing. So that output from UK farmers won't be there. Which means real challenges for this winter and for next year. Many of the farming produces we produce are 1 to 2 years of production.
9: Residents and visitors to Oxford's green spaces and parks are being urged to dispose of their rubbish responsibly. With increased visitor numbers over the forthcoming August bank holiday and the warm weather expected to continue, the City Council's encouraging everyone to use the bins provided or take litter home. We're being reminded dropping litter is an offence and could lead to a fixed penalty notice of £150. And an appeal's been launched looking to raise £2,000 for the purchase of equipment for an inclusive cafe in Bicester. People with a range of mental health needs and disabilities use Launton Road's Bicester Community Support Service daily. From Get Radio News, I'm Andy Hoyle.
11: Well, I hope you had a good day. This is the Get Home Across Oxfordshire with Trev with a 3 till 7 in the silly season of news. We already told you about how to cut a fish finger sandwich the right way. My goodness, that was an all-time low for a silly season story. All right, coming up soon, we've got more happening around the county. Weather, look at the roads, and songs like this. Here's Alex Warren.

It's Alex Warren, and that is Fever Dream. This is the Get Home and Get Radio Wednesday evening with Trev. Rich back on Breakfast in the Morning when you wake up, of course, and we get you home with a smile on your face, a song to sing out loud to, like this. It's Starship on the Get Home to Get Radio.

It's Duffy, it's Mercy on the Get Home, it's Get Radio, Wednesday afternoon. With it through till 7, Latest on the Roads coming up here very soon as well on your journey this afternoon. And after that rocket that landed into, well, say crashed into the moon this morning. Let's see if we've got any space dust around the county very soon as well with the weather details coming up. We're getting you home, it's Get Radio. 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

0: Thing made easy.
1: Still 8 minutes worth of delays on the A40 heading past Marston, of course, eastbound down towards Headington due to roadworks. Slow on the A40 westbound, so around 12 minutes worth of delays through Hensham and Cassington. Bit of traffic just around junction 9 as well at the moment. Everything else all right. 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

0: It is the Get Home and Get Radio. That's Somber. My Body Isn't Ready. This is Trev on this Wednesday evening. Weather details after a little bit of rain this morning for some of us in the county. Not everybody, but some people. 23 the high this afternoon. Quite a windy day actually today. Some wind around tomorrow as well, 22. And then we're back up to 24s and 27s on Friday and into the weekend as well. And still very, very dry at least the next week.
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0: 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Brilliant. Vanessa Carlton on the Get Home. It's Get Radio. Thank you for your ears this evening. One or two more. 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Time at 7 o'clock after this.
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2: Still pretty heavy traffic through the roadworks on the A40 travelling eastbound down towards Headington past Marsden. There's still 6 minutes worth of delays around there. Still a bit busy through Cassington and Encham as you travel westbound on the A40. If you know any different, or can help us out, 0865 346 333 or studio at getradio.co.uk.
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9: There'll be no disciplinary proceedings against the police marksman who shot Chris Cabba. An Old Bailey trial cleared Martin Blake of murder, but initially not of a disciplinary. The Independent Office for Police Conduct says this will now no longer take place. Here's Metropolitan Police Commissioner Sir Mark Rowley.
10: It is unacceptable that an officer who goes out to face danger on behalf of the public has his life put on hold for that period of time, as well as the extraordinary pressure and stress that puts on his family.
9: A woman's been arrested in central London after four men were stabbed at random in what police said was an isolated mental health-related attack. It happened at lunchtime in Covent Garden. Two men have been treated in hospital for injuries which are not life-threatening or life-changing. The other two have been discharged. The 47-year-old woman's in custody. And the horse race meeting at Force Last next Wednesday, the 12th of August, has been brought forward to avoid the potential effects of the solar eclipse. Originally, the first race was scheduled for 5:40 p.m, but as it's unclear how much light will be lost, it's been rescheduled to 3:35. That's the latest from Radio News Hub. I'm Jonathan Deutsch.
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2: 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And it seems a very friendly local music scene that we've got in terms of people being there for each other. 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
9: There'll be no disciplinary proceedings against the police marksman who shot Chris Cabba. An Old Bailey trial cleared Martin Blake of murder, but initially not of a disciplinary. The Independent Office for Police Conduct says this will now no longer take place. Here's Metropolitan Police Commissioner Sir Mark Rowley.
10: The professionalism of our firearms officers is extraordinary. We're running 4,000 firearms operations a year in London to protect communities. They do it with such care and professionalism, we're only firing shots on one or two occasions. By any metric, we're the most careful and professional in the world.
9: A 47-year-old woman's been arrested in central London after 4 men were stabbed at random. Police described the attack as isolated and mental health-related. It happened at lunchtime in Covent Garden with a pair of scissors. 2 men have been treated in hospital for injuries which are not life-threatening or life-changing, and the other 2 have been discharged. And former Australia star Mike Hussey could be part of England's new test coaching setup, according to reports down under. He's received an informal approach by incoming test coach Stephen Fleming. That's the latest from Radio News Hub. I'm Jonathan Deutsch.
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1: Hang on, who's the most famous person you've bumped into? When you say that, it sounds like you hang out in celebrity circles, but you don't, and you hardly ever meet anybody famous. I mean, who's the most famous person you weed next to?
2: 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I go up them and strike conversations rather than meeting them in toilets.
1: I find that it breaks the ice when you meet them in a toilet. 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
1: 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Quite an offbeat journey to find him.
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3: At the Goring Village Hall, and there's a ticket link on my website, and then all my Edinburgh information is on there as well. So if anyone's heading up to the Edinburgh Fringe, I'm there from the 30th of July to the 25th of August, 7 p.m. at the Gilded Balloon. And yeah, all the information is on my website, and we'll be showing lots of it on my socials as well over the next month. I'll be insufferable, I imagine.
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9: A 47-year-old woman is in custody after being arrested in connection with the stabbing of four men in central London. Here's Radio News Hub's Andy Hoyle.
10: The random scissor attack took place at around lunchtime on Wednesday near the busy area of cafes and shops in Covent Garden. Police believe it was an isolated incident and was mental health related. None of the injuries are life-threatening, but two of the men remain in hospital, while the other two have been discharged.
9: Conservative leader Kemi Badenoch says she's sad that a former anti-Semite selected by the party to contest a council election next year won't be given the space to explain his position and represent his community. In a post on X, Joshua Bonehill Payne withdrew his candidacy, saying he needed to show the Jewish community how much I regret my previous actions. And Portugal footballing great Luís Figo has called for FIFA president Gianni Infantino to resign in the wake of his abandoned plan to seek private investment in a company to run the World Cup. That's the latest from Radio News Hub. I'm Jonathan Deutsch.
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